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1: YQM Country Fest. We are live in Dieppe, New Brunswick, and it's day one. We're looking forward to seeing Zach Top headlining the show tonight. But we're also joined at the booth with a bunch of concert goers. Can you introduce yourself?
2: I'm Brandon Mose.
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1: And why don't you tell us how YQM is going so far? Is this your first time here?
2: It's my third year going. People are great. Everything's just great.
1: Who are you looking forward to see the most this weekend?
4: I'd say either Zach Top or Eric Church would be my number ones.
1: Are you going to be singing along to any of the songs?
5: Yep, Eric Church, Springsteen, let's go.
1: Looking forward to seeing that. So I got to ask, out of the group here, who is the most likely to lose something this weekend?
2: Me, that'd be me all day. I've lost too many things.
1: And have you already lost something?
2: Probably. I couldn't tell you what, but it's probably gone.
6: He dropped his phone down an elevator last year at YQM.
1: Okay, well.
2: Did that, yeah.
1: For everybody listening right now, why should they get down here?
2: It's a great concert, honestly. Great venue, great everybody, great people, great drinks, great everything. Great artists playing. Everything's amazing here.
1: Well, guys, enjoy your weekend, and thanks for dropping by the booth. Anything else you want to mention?
5: Just have fun and be safe.
2: Have a great weekend. Take care. Brush your hair.
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1: Friday night, let me take you out. 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
1: Good morning, and thanks for tuning in to the Get Up and Go Morning Show today, Friday, August the 28th. I'm Corey Porter, and thank you so much for making us a part of your day as we head into the weekend. It is 6:12 in Sussex, and we have more of your favorite music for you right now. It's going to be House Tour, Sabrina Carpenter.
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0: 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And thanks for joining us today for the Get Up and Go Morning Show. I want to give a shout out to everybody who made it out to the Nutrien Civic Center yesterday for their fundraiser. And thanks so much for helping support the Nutrien Civic Center in this time. It is 6:15 right now in Sussex. You can have the last night with Pelch.
1: Wish I could call you last night, try to make sure you're alright. 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

0: Opalai, Taylor Swift on 92.9 CJCW. Hope you're having a great day today in Sussex. And license plate to Oller Dolly Parton and her Imagination Library. Alabama residents want to honor the late Dolly Parton with her own license plate. The tag would pay tribute to her Imagination Library, which provides free books to young children in 67 Alabama counties. Proceeds from the $50 tag would go towards buying books for children in the county where the vehicle is registered. There's a lot of little tributes happening for Dolly Parton all over the place. The Empire State Building, I think that they turned the top of that pink for a while. My wife was saying that they want to make September 25th Dolly Parton Day, because that would make it 9/25. I'm all for it. Dolly Parton was a national treasure and definitely deserves all the praise she got. She was a huge philanthropist. Did you know she gave a whole lot of money to COVID vaccine research when that whole nonsense was going on, trying to help people get vaccinated and fight the pandemic? Gonna have I Go Dancing with Frank Walker on coming up on 92.9 CJCW.
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0: 92.9 CJCW satellite weather today. Cloudy with a chance of showers early this morning. A few showers with thunderstorms beginning near noon. A high of 25, humidex of 32. Tonight, a few showers with thunderstorms ending late this evening, then clearing, a low of 16. Tomorrow, mainly sunny, a high of 25. It's 6:24 in Sussex. It is 16 degrees.
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It is 6:40 in Sussex. And thanks for joining us today for the Get Up and Go Morning Show. Peter Cullen, the Montreal-born actor, a little bit of Hollywood buzz for you, by the way. Peter Cullen, the Montreal actor who lent his voice calm and steady to Optimus Prime and Transformers, died Wednesday at the age of 85. He died in his Los Angeles home, surrounded by loved ones, the family said in a statement sent by his agent. His family asked that you honor his remarkable legacy by serving your communities and leading others with compassion, integrity, and loyalty. And always remember, be strong enough to be gentle. Peter Cullen, Montreal-born voice actor, passed away on Wednesday. Also, my wife was saying, he was also the voice of Eeyore. So that makes me a little sad. 6:41 in Sussex, gonna have This Is What It Feels Like. Armin von Buuren on 92.9 CJCW.

0: 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Have you ever used an AI chatbot for medical advice? Let us know on cjcw.ca on what I remind you is an anonymous web poll. We asked yesterday, do you ignore workplace communication outside of business hours, with 38% the majority saying yes? Don't worry, I won't tell on you. 645 in Sussex, gonna have Taste So Good. Niall Horan coming up next.
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0: 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And we're going to have your weather report in just a second. Charlotte Carden with Confetti and your information update coming up at 7.
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0: 92.9 CJCW satellite weather today. Cloudy with a chance of showers early this morning. A few showers, that thunderstorms beginning near noon. A high of 25, humidex of 32. Tonight, a few showers with thunderstorms ending late this evening, then clearing, a low of 16. Tomorrow, mainly sunny, a high of 25. It is 6:57 in Sussex. It is 16 degrees.

0: That's so true. 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Good morning, and thanks for tuning in to the Get Up and Go Morning Show today. Today, Friday, August the 28th. I'm Corey Porter. Hope you're having a great day today in Sussex. Right now, choosing Texas with Ella Langley.
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0: 92.9 CJCW, that's Cowgirl Shaboozy. Want to give a shout out to everybody who made it down to the Kings County Agricultural Fair this week. That was going on from Monday till Wednesday. We also want to give a shout out to everybody who made it yesterday to the fundraiser happening with the Nutrien Civic Center. Lots of fun activities going on this week, which is nice because this is the second to last week before school. Next week is going to be the last week of summer vacation for school. School starts on the... school starts on the 8th, for some students, 9th for the rest of them. So, yeah, school is getting close. More of your favorite music coming up for you. Summer flew by, didn't it? Gonna have, Bad Habits with Delaney Jane coming up next.
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0: 92.9 CJCW satellite weather today. Today, cloudy with a chance of showers early this morning. A few showers with thunderstorms beginning near noon. A high of 25, humidex of 32. Tonight, a few showers with thunderstorms ending late this evening, then clearing, a low of 16. Tomorrow, mainly sunny, a high of 25. 720 in Sussex, it is 16 degrees.
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3: Good morning. The premier is hitting the brakes amid word of a massive explosives plant in northern New Brunswick. On Wednesday, it was revealed the company involved had selected 1,500 acres of Crown land just outside of Beldune as its pick for the facility, which would be the largest explosives manufacturing facility in Canada since the Second World War. Speaking to reporters, Premier Susan Holt said there is no deal in place as of yet.
4: This is even before the earliest stages. This is conversation. There is no contract. There is no commitment on our government's part. We are exploring an opportunity in its earliest stages, and we are including the communities and the First Nations leadership in and around the potential area in question.
3: Meantime, a release from the village of Beldune says the municipality acknowledges the potential regional economic benefits associated with a project of this scale, including employment opportunities and increased industrial activity in northern New Brunswick. New Brunswick RCMP's major crime unit investigating the death of a 34-year-old man from Moncton as homicide. On August 26, just before 12 a.m., RCMP responded to a report of a seriously injured man on St. George Street in Moncton. When police arrived, they located 34-year-old Zachary Pollock in a parking lot suffering from serious injuries. Life-saving measures were performed and he was transported to hospital with critical injuries. He later died in hospital as a result of his injuries. The major crime unit is investigating Zachary Pollock's death as homicide. Anyone who may have witnessed the incident or who may have information that could help further the investigation is asked to contact RCMP. That investigation is ongoing. RCMP looking for the public's help after an incident of mischief involving a historic monument in Memramcook. Police say sometime overnight Tuesday into Wednesday, the monument Lefebvre on Central Street was pushed off its base. A photo shared by the Mountie shows the statue lying on the ground in front of its pedestal on the National Historic Site. The RCMP is asking anyone with information to reach out to the Sackville Detachment or leave an anonymous tip with Crime Stoppers. And officials are investigating after an inmate was the victim of an assault at the Atlantic Institution in Renouse, a maximum security federal institution. The injured inmate was evaluated by staff members and transported to an outside hospital to receive treatment. A release says Blackville RCMP and the institution are currently investigating the incident. The assailants have been identified and the appropriate actions have been taken. The release says no staff members were injured during the incident. In sports on the Diamonds, the Blue Jays were pounded by Kansas City 13-2, Houston down the Yankees 5-1, the Red Sox had the day off. Now you're up to date. I'm Jen Nicholson.
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5: Good morning and today. Today, cloudy with a chance of showers early this morning, a few showers with thunderstorms beginning near noon, a high of 25, humidex of 32 today. Tonight, a few showers with thunderstorms ending late this evening, then clearing, a low of 16. Tomorrow, mainly sunny, a high of 25. It's 7:34 in Sussex. It is 16 degrees.
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0: you today. 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
0: 92.9 CJCW satellite weather today. Today, cloudy with a chance of showers early this morning. A few showers with thunderstorms beginning near noon. A high of 25, humidex of 32. Tonight, a few showers with thunderstorms ending late this evening, then clearing, a low of 16. Tomorrow, mainly sunny, a high of 25. It's 7:50 in Sussex. It is 16 degrees.
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3: 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Furnace oil is also up just under 4 cents to sit at $2.40.6 a liter this morning. Elsewhere, the provincial government is reporting a higher-than-forecast deficit. Finance and Treasury Board Minister Rene Lagasse presented the first quarter fiscal update yesterday, showing a deficit of $1.66 billion for the fiscal year, with total revenue projected to be $35.8 million lower than budget. Officials say the drop in revenue is largely driven by lower federal condition grants. Lagasse says government is looking at all options to address the increased deficit, but won't jeopardize essential programs and services.
4: We recognize that achieving our multi-year plan will require sustained effort and a careful balance between fiscal responsibility and meeting the needs of New Brunswickers. We also recognize that the longer it takes to identify and implement savings, the greater the risk to our financial outlook.
3: Lagasse says government is engaging regularly with departments to assess savings opportunities and strengthen fiscal discipline. RCMP in the province say a man is dead and the police watchdog has been called in to investigate after a police-involved shooting. The incident happened in Maltempic, a small community south of Karaket, just after 5:30 p.m. Wednesday. The Mounties say officers were called to reports of a man in mental distress with a firearm at a home in the community. According to the Serious Incident Response Team, the man fired at officers and at least one officer shot the man. He was pronounced dead at the scene. CERT is responsible for investigating all matters that involve death, serious injury, sexual assault, and intimate partner violence or other matters of public interest that may have arisen from the actions of a police officer. Meantime, the police watchdog has cleared an RCMP officer in connection to a crash in Heartland earlier this year. Serious Incident Response Team was investigating the crash May 17th when an officer and a police cruiser collided with a volunteer firefighter who was on an ATV as both were responding to a 911 call on a wooded trail. CERT says the ATV was flipped onto its side, leaving the firefighter with a broken wrist, a head injury, and lacerations. CERT Director Aaron Noss says, based on the investigation and a report from a collision reconstructionist, there are no reasonable grounds to believe the RCMP officer committed an offense. Air Show Atlantic is getting set to take to the skies over St. John this weekend. The event runs Saturday and Sunday at St. John Airport, featuring the Canadian Forces Snowbirds and several other acrobatic teams, along with a lineup of vintage aircraft like the Spitfire, P-51, Mustang, and others. Practice day is today. The public air show runs Saturday and Sunday, with gates open from 10 a.m. to 5 p.m. Over to sports and baseball, the Royals hammered the Blue Jays 13-2. The Astros beat the Yankees 5-1. The Red Sox were off. Now you're up to date. I'm Jen Nicholson.
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6: Good morning, and today cloudy with a chance of showers this morning, a few showers with thunderstorms beginning near noon, a high of 25, humidex of 32 today. Tonight, a few showers with thunderstorms ending late this evening, then clearing, a low of 16. Tomorrow, mainly sunny, a high of 25. It's 8:05 in Sussex. It is 18 degrees.
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0: Misery. 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And I hope you're having a great day today in Sussex. Thanks so much for making us a part of it here on the Get Up and Go Morning Show. Today is Friday, August the 28th, one of the last days of August 2026. We have Whack Facts for you on the Get Up and Go Morning Show, brought to you by the All Seasons Inn and Restaurant. You're home for Thursday Night Trivia. And celebrity deaths come in threes. Towards the start of the week, Dolly Parton passed away, I think, on Tuesday. Then the next day after that, Tim Curry passed away. And then that same day, turns out that Peter Cullen passed away. Peter Cullen, born in Montreal, Quebec, 1941, was the original voice of Optimus Prime, starting with the Transformers cartoon in 1984. He continued playing Optimus Prime in the animated shows, video games, and the live-action movies. Optimus Prime's voice was inspired by his brother. Cullen based the voice on and the personality partly on his older brother, Larry, a Marine Corps officer and Vietnam veteran. Larry told him that if he was going to play a hero, he should be strong enough to be gentle. Peter Cullen also voiced Eeyore. The same man who played the commanding Optimus Prime played Eeyore on Winnie the Pooh. Cullen considered Eeyore one of his second favorite role, right behind Optimus. He was the original voice of Kar on Knight Rider, the evil corrupt counterpart of Kit. He made Predator noises. Cullen provided the vocal effects for the Predator in the 1987 movie Predator. His childhood likely included talking to cows. Cullen recalled working on a farm as a kid, discovering that if he made loud enough noise, the cows would all turn and look at him. He joked that it was basically being the king of the cows. He actually voiced Mario before the famous video game era. Cullen was the first actor to voice Mario for the animated Saturday Supercade series. It is 8:22 in Sussex, and we're going to have more of your favorite music coming up. Your weather report on the way next.
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0: 92.9 CJCW satellite weather today. Cloudy with a chance of showers early this morning with thunderstorms beginning near noon. A high of 25, humidex of 32 today. Tonight, a few showers, thunderstorms ending late this evening, then clearing, a low of 16. Tomorrow, mainly sunny, a high of 25, humidex of 27 tomorrow. It's 8:23 in Sussex. It is 18 degrees.
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Ghost, Justin Bieber, 92.9 CJCW. It's 8:38 in Sussex, and we're looking at a chance of some thunder showers today. Not even a chance, it didn't say. It just said thunder showers beginning near noon, so be prepared for that on your last Friday of August 2026. Right now, Broke Skin, John Fellner.

0: 92.9 CJCW, that's Broke Skin, John Fellner, and I hope you're having a great day today in Sussex. It is Friday, August the 28th, 8:42 right now in Sussex. And a little bit of Hollywood buzz for you. Peter Cullen passed away, not yesterday, but the day before. Peter Cullen passed away late on Wednesday. Best known for his voice role as Optimus Prime starting in 1984. He was also well known for his second favorite role of all time, Eeyore from the Winnie the Pooh show, movies show, whatever it was that they had with Winnie the Pooh. He was the main voice actor for Eeyore, which, is easily my favorite Winnie the Pooh character. Gonna have Taylor Swift coming up with The Fate of Ophelia on 92.9 CJCW.
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I have free carload passes to give away to the Sussex Drive-In this weekend. This weekend at the Sussex Drive-In featuring Toy Story 5 and Insidious. A great weekend for the kids for the first movie at the very least. 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

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Thought you buried me, but I'm alive and living my best life.

0: 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We are about to have your weather report.
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0: 92.9 CJCW satellite weather. Today cloudy with a chance of showers early this morning. A few showers with thunderstorms beginning near noon. A high of 25, humid index of 32. Tonight, a few showers with thunderstorms ending late this evening, then clearing, a low of 16. Tomorrow, mainly sunny, a high of 25 tomorrow. It is 8:52 in Sussex. It is 18 degrees.
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0: 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How's everything going over at Pearson's Corner Market today?
1: 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These mums are big, beautiful, and come in various sizes and colors. We have lots of local peaches and cream corn from Belisle, along with everything you need for pickling, like field cucumbers, pickling cukes, green tomatoes, and dill.
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I'm Corey Porter. We have American Girls with Harry Styles.

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0: The middle is Ed, Maren Morris, 92.9 CJCW, looking at your long-range forecast. Looking at some chances of some thunderstorms today, but it is looking like it's going to be a mix of sun and cloud for most of the weekend. Your weather report coming up, and then we're going to spin Pineo and Loeb.
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Kelly Clarkson was Stronger on 92.9 CJCW just after 10 o'clock today, Friday, August the 28th. I'm Corey Porter, and I hope you're having a great start to your weekend in Sussex. We have Speed Demon with Justin Bieber.

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And I think we're getting past the midnight sun time of the year, but still a great song. It's Midnight Sun, Zara Larsson on 92.9 CJCW.

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1: 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Hope you're having a great day today in Sussex. Thanks so much for making us a part of your day, a part of your week. And shout out to everybody having fundraisers this week. We had the Kings County Agricultural Fair earlier this week. And we also had the fundraiser with the Nutrien Civic Center yesterday. 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And there's going to be a lot more because we always get a huge turnout. More of your favorite music coming up with The Weeknd on your, In Your Eyes on the way next.
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0: 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We're going to have your weather report coming up, and then we're going to have Taylor Swift with I Knew It, I Knew You.
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1: Let's go to the beach, each, let's go get a wave. They say what they gonna say. Have a drink, clink, found a Bud Light. Bad bitch like me.

Where have you been? Rihanna, 92.9 CJCW. And good morning. Hope you're having a great day today in Sussex. So far, it is just after 11 o'clock today, Friday, August the 28th. 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We have Hate That I Made You Love Me with Ariana Grande.

Treat you better, Shawn Mendes, 92.9 CJCW. I almost saw a head-on collision on Leonard Drive the other day. Somebody was trying to turn left onto the street that has Piccadilly on it, and a 18-wheeler was also trying to turn right onto that street, and he did that thing where they swing out and then swing back in because they got to make wide turns. And I guess the other pickup truck thought he was going the other way, so he pulled out in front of him, or he was just trying to, like, squeeze in before the truck turned. I'm not sure what he was doing, but yeah, almost witnessed a head-on collision. And my wife and I were both there, and we were both saying, like, if that had been a collision, we would have had to go to court, because that was 100% the pickup truck's fault. We're gonna have house tour Sabrina Carpenter on 92.9 CJCW.

0: beautiful you are, Deborah Cox on 92.9 CJCW. Hope you're having a great day today in Sussex. Check out the YQM Country Fest if you're still headed that way. Eric Church headlining tonight. Last night was Zach Taub. Tomorrow night, going to be a Post Malone. So if you're a big country fan, this is something you don't want to miss. It's happening in Dieppe right now. YQM Country Fest going on right now over in Dieppe. So go check that out if you're a big country music fan. Going to have Boston Stella Lefty coming up.
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0: 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Gonna have your weather report coming up, and then we're gonna have Peaches with Justin Bieber.
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Hey, I got to get out of here for today, but I will see you tomorrow right here on 92.9 CJCW. Gonna have your Back of the Day replay coming up at 12 o'clock. Favorites from Eminem, The Cardigans, Alanis Morissette, Janet Jackson, Chumbawamba, and more. All coming up for you at 12 o'clock with your Back of the Day replay right here on 92.9 CJCW. I'm just a little homesick.

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0: When that song came out, I loved it. I couldn't listen to that enough. Chumbawamba, Tub Thumping on Your Back in the Day replay. And there's more great stuff coming up. I've got Jennifer Lopez on the way, Sugar Ray, and Robin, don't go anywhere. It is the Back in the Day replay.
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0: From her album, Robin Is Here, that song taking us back to 1997 on your Back in the Day replay. Well, I gave you something to think about, and it had to do with self-checkouts. Why do people not like them? We'll find out the answer to that question coming right up.
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0: Our forecast is calling for showers with a risk of thundershowers. Today, we'll see a high 25, humidex above 30. Tonight, showers with thunderstorms ending, then cloud with a chance of showers and a low 15. Tomorrow, clearing with sun and a high 24. And for Sunday, sun and cloud and a high of 24.

0: 92.9 FM, CJCW, and good afternoon. Julia here. I hope you're having a nice day. It's Friday and temperatures hot out there, above 30 with that Humidex. We will see some showers and maybe thunder showers this afternoon, and goodness knows we need the rain. We'll see a significant amount of it. I'm actually kind of shocked there's not a rainfall warning, but I guess that's just because anyone who sees those thunder showers will see the maximum amount. But we could see up to 30 millimeters today and up to 30 tonight. Clearing for the weekend. Weather looks great as we head into the final weekend of August. Make it count. We've got great tunes coming up. Sophia Camara on the way. Taylor Swift is next.
1: Hey, what's up? It's your friend Rick Dees heading for number one this week. Taylor Swift and Travis Kelce and the new dog. And wait a minute. Is she training this dog? We'll find out. You know, she loves cats. And is the dog getting along with the cats? Wait a minute. Somebody is stealing Ariana Grande's wealth, and she wants to find them and punish them. Guess who was the fittest person ever on the countdown? He is in the top 10. And one more thing, it's Dees Sleaze. All this week, Rick Dees heading for number one.
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0: 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Good afternoon. 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
0: Our forecast is calling for showers with a risk of thunder showers. Today we'll see a high 25, humidex above 30. Tonight showers with thunderstorms ending, then cloud with a chance of showers and a low 15. Tomorrow clearing with sun and a high 24. And for Sunday, sun and cloud and a high of 24.
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0: 92.9 FM, CJCW, and good afternoon. Julia here with you. I hope you're having a great day. We are looking at some showers and thunder showers today. How does that bode for YQM Country Fest? Well, actually, we're going to check in over there this afternoon to find out what's all the latest and what's the plan. If there's rain, anything you need to know about the fun, who's performing, and when, all that good stuff. We'll be checking in there throughout the day and tomorrow as well for Post Malone. We'll be checking in with our colleagues there. So we've got an update from them shortly. Also on the way, we're going to hear from Charlotte Carden and Sabrina Carpenter.
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2: 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And is this your first time at YQM?
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2: Okay, so you know the YQM experience is a lot of fun. 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
2: Were you here last night?
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0: 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Beginners line dancing is coming to Sussex. 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For more details, you can go online to sussex.ca or check in with Sue Ferguson at 506-607-7655. 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
0: Our forecast is calling for showers with a risk of thundershowers. Today we'll see a high 25, humidex above 30. Tonight showers with thunderstorms ending, then cloud with a chance of showers and a low 15. Tomorrow clearing with sun and a high 24, and for Sunday sun and cloud and a high of 24.
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0: 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I want to say hi to our friends over Dutch Valley Way. Thanks for tuning in. Here's Rihanna.
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0: 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Good afternoon. Julia with you on your Friday. This weekend, the 15U AAA Provincial Baseball Championships are happening in town. And those are at McAfee and Carr Fields. I believe it's 8 teams from across the province are competing. And we want to go cheer on Sussex and wish them the best of luck this weekend. We've got great tunes coming up. We'll hear from Ed Sheeran and Niall Horan, and we'll check in with the YQM Country Fest.
1: Hey, what's up? It's your friend Rick Dees heading for number one this week. Taylor Swift and Travis Kelce and the new dog. And wait a minute. Is she training this dog? We'll find out. You know, she loves cats. And is the dog getting along with the cats? Wait a minute. Somebody is stealing Ariana Grande's wealth. And she wants to find them and punish them. Guess who was the fittest person ever on the countdown? He is in the top 10. And one more thing. It's Dees Sleaze. All this week, Rick Dees heading for number one.
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4: Back for round two of YQM in Dieppe, New Brunswick, and we are broadcasting live here all weekend long and looking forward to chatting with you. In fact, we've actually got a newlywed couple that's joining us at the booth. You guys got married, what, I heard on last week on Saturday?
5: Yes, on Saturday last week.
4: Well, first of all, congratulations.
6: Thank you.
4: And we better find out what your names are.
6: I'm Megan.
5: And I'm Chris.
4: And is this your first time here at YQM?
6: This is actually our second year, but this year has been even better than last year.
4: I bet so, after tying the knot. That's a pretty big deal, right? So is this like an anniversary gift? Is this a getaway vacation?
5: This is the honeymoon vacation.
4: Hey, that's a great place to be for a honeymoon, a country music show, right? So who are you looking forward to the most tonight?
5: Eric Church.
4: Can you sing us an Eric Church tune?
5: Creepin'.
4: There you go. You're going to be belting that one out a little bit later. So for people that aren't here, that have never been here before, why should they get down to YQM?
5: For the experience and the people that you meet.
4: It feels like everybody kind of gets to know everybody when they're hanging out here, right?
6: Yeah, you meet so many new people, and sometimes you build the friendships, and they last a lifetime.
4: Well, guys, thanks for dropping by and chatting with us. Congratulations on the wedding, and maybe we'll see you next year for the anniversary.
5: Yes, 100%.
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1: 92.9 FM, CJCW, and good afternoon. This weekend, it's Sunday Sounds for the Hall. 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Admission is $10 and proceeds will go towards the hall. There's going to be music, refreshments, and a 50-50 draw, door prizes as well. On the way, we'll hear from Shaboozy and Pharrell.
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1: Our forecast is calling for showers with a risk of thunder showers. Today we'll see a high 25, humidex above 30. Tonight showers with thunderstorms ending, then cloud with a chance of showers and a low 15. Tomorrow clearing with sun and a high 24, and for Sunday sun and cloud and a high of 24.
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0: 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Julia with you on the Rolling Home Show. We're heading into a fun weekend in town with so much on the go. We've got movies this weekend with the Sussex Drive-In. 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Coming up, we're going to check in with the YQM Fest in Dieppe. We've got Benson Boone as well and Usher.
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2: Can you give us a little sample of an Eric Church tune? 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
2: So, of the group, who was the one that organized this all and said, you guys got to come?
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3: I'm here for Post Malone, and I said I'd see him in any format that he was singing, so I dragged her with
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0: Our forecast is calling for showers with a risk of thunder showers. Today we'll see a high 25, humidex above 30. Tonight showers with thunderstorms ending, then cloud with a chance of showers and a low 15. Tomorrow, clearing with sun and a high 24, and for Sunday, sun and cloud and a high of 24.
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0: 92.9 FM, CJCW, and good evening. Welcome to the Drive at 5, and welcome to the weekend. We are looking at showers and possible thunder showers tonight. We could see up to 30 millimeters of rain clearing tomorrow, and then sunny and warm for the last weekend of August. Make it count. Check that summer bucket list. See what you're missing that you meant to get done, and cross it off. We've got not many guarantees for sure of sunny, hot summer weekends left. So make the most of them while we got them. We've got great tunes coming up. We're going to hear Bruno Mars and Alex Sampson. If your weekend plans include heading to Dieppe for YQM Fest, we're going to check in with our colleagues there in just a moment to find out what's happening tonight and tomorrow. That's on the way next.
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3: Joanna and Chris
2: from Miramichi, right?
3: From Blackville.
2: Thanks for dropping by the booth and chatting with us. This is your first time at YQM?
3: No, this is our fourth time. Every year we've been here.
2: So for people that have never been to YQM, why is it so important that they get down here?
3: Oh, they have awesome artists. Like, it's like lots of booths and like just the atmosphere.
4: The atmosphere is wonderful, yeah. And you have to expect first day is always a little bit rusty, a little bit rough, but it's all ironed out by day two. So people just need to be positive and enjoy the weekend.
2: Yeah, you know what? How can you be negative when you're listening to good country music?
3: It's like the music was wonderful, like right from the get-go. Start yesterday to the very end, it was like awesome music.
2: Who are you looking forward to seeing the most tonight?
4: Of course, the Eric Church. We're all rooting for Eric Church. It's going to be wonderful.
3: And tonight, Eric Church, and then tomorrow, Old Dominion, for sure. It's like, I love them. Like, they're awesome. Yeah.
2: Yeah, it's going to be a fantastic weekend of country music. Enjoy the show, ladies, and thanks for dropping by.
3: Thank you very much.
4: Thanks so much, dear. Have a great weekend.
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0: 92.9 FM, CJCW, and good evening. Coming up tonight, the Kings County Agricultural Fair are headed down to Sussex Ale Works to celebrate a successful fair and country living days with some line dancing. They're doing that tonight at Leonard's Gate. They'll learn some moves, drink some drinks, and dance the night away. That starts at 7 if you're interested. We've got great tunes coming up from Walk the Moon, and we'll hear from Justin Bieber.
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0: Our forecast is calling for showers with a risk of thunder showers. Today we'll see a high 25, humidex above 30. Tonight showers with thunderstorms ending, then cloud with a chance of showers and a low 15. Tomorrow clearing with sun and a high 24, and for Sunday sun and cloud and a high of 24.
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0: 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Coming up for you after 6, we're going to hear from Adam Rodaway. We've got Bella Kay and Sabrina Carpenter on the way, too. Just ahead, Cameron Wickholm.
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1: Only need me when it's sundown. But I've been living uptown lately. Hit me with the runaround. But I don't wanna run for you.

0: 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Be sure to join us this weekend. We'll have the Rick D's Weekly Top 40 Countdown for you. He's got the biggest songs of the past week on the way tomorrow and Sunday afternoon. And tomorrow night, it is the Saturday Night Dance Party. That's 5 hours of great party and dance hits from the 70s, 80s, 90s, and today. Be sure to listen in for that. Coming up, we're going to check in at YQM Fest to find out what's on the go there this weekend. If you're planning to go see Post Malone tomorrow night, oh, that's going to be such a great show. Eric Church, too, tonight. Details on the way. We'll hear from the Jonas Brothers coming up as well, and Tate McRae.
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2: We're hanging out for day two of YQM in Dieppe, New Brunswick. It's Kirk hanging out with you. And actually, Steph is joining us as well. Steph, I saw your post this morning when I logged on and saw that you're actually handing out bracelets looking for new friends. Can you tell us about that?
3: Yeah, so every year I've come to YQM, I make approximately 300 like friendship bracelets to trade and give away with people throughout the weekend. It's been a good experience so far, and I've met a lot of people from around the world, and it's fun.
2: So who's the coolest person you've met so far?
3: Everybody.
2: I mean, that's kind of neat that you're coming here to create friendships that could last a lifetime too, right?
3: Yes, it's very fun, yeah.
2: Where did you grow up, by the way?
3: I'm from a small town on the French Shore in Nova Scotia. I was raised in Matagan. I live in Digby now, so it's a little bit closer, but it's still a good little 4.5 trek to get here.
2: And so how far away, like when people come here and meet you, like have you met people from out of country? Like where are they coming from mostly?
3: Yeah, so it was actually pretty cool. Last year I met a few people from the States. They took home some bracelets with them, and I know that a few people from BC and Manitoba also have my bracelets out there. So it's pretty, I mean, it's across Canada and the States now.
2: I think that's awfully cool that you're handing out bracelets, and hopefully you meet a few more friends this weekend. Anything else you want to mention before we let you go?
3: No, just come find me. I wear my black boots and my black hat with some turquoise and some glitter, and if I've got any bracelets left, feel free to grab one.
2: And thank you for the bracelet, by the way. Love it.
3: Of course. I hope you have a great weekend.
2: Yeah, you too. Enjoy the rest of YQM.
3: Thank you.
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try it. So why don't we go out and get a drink in the West End? 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
0: Our forecast is calling for showers with a risk of thunder showers. Today we'll see a high 25, humidex above 30. Tonight showers with thunderstorms ending, then cloud with a chance of showers and a low 15. Tomorrow clearing with sun and a high 24, and for Sunday sun and cloud and a high of 24.
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That's it for me, Julia, heading out. Next hour, Taylor Swift, Tame Impala, and Doja Cat. On the way, pal, cheers, Bruno Mars. Have a cool

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3: And we're checking back in from YQM. It's day two. Happy Friday to you. And a happy birthday as well. What's your name?
4: My name is Jillian.
5: Jill.
3: Jillian, Jill, happy birthday to you. I see you're decked out with the birthday queen. Is it actually your birthday today?
4: It actually is, yes.
3: Is this a birthday gift?
4: Yep, from our beautiful friends, Jeff and Jessica Winters.
3: Oh, very cool. What a birthday gift to come to YQM.
4: So much fun. We're having a blast.
3: So where are you coming from?
4: From Hampton, New Brunswick.
3: Okay, right on. So is this your first time here?
4: At YQM, yes. Not my first concert.
3: Not your first rodeo, I could tell. So who are you looking forward to the most tonight?
4: Honestly, I'm really excited for Eric Church, but Justin Moore is my man.
3: Oh, it's going to be a good show, and there's fantastic music again tomorrow as well. You hear all weekend?
4: Probably coming back tomorrow, absolutely.
3: So how did you get prepared for the day today?
4: Well, I started with mimosas, and then I had some birthday cake, and here I am.
3: Right on. Well, enjoy the birthday celebrations, and have yourself a spectacular weekend.
4: Thank you so much. Appreciate it. Cheers.
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2: Ryder.
3: Ethan.
4: And Fenwick.
1: Well, thanks for doing this, guys. Where are you coming from?
2: We're coming from St. John, New Brunswick, out in Quispam.
3: Yeah, beautiful Quispam, St. John, New Brunswick.
4: Yeah, Quispam, yep.
1: And is it your first time here?
2: It's my first time, yes.
3: It's my first time as well.
4: It's my second time.
1: So since you've been here before, tell us your experience at YQM. How has it been the past few years?
4: Oh, it's been great. I'm going to come back year after year, so you never know, yeah.
3: It's my first day here, and I'm already having a blast. This is absolutely peak. This is amazing. I got a great buzz going on, and we are sailing. We're cruising. We're having a great time.
1: Where are we going to find you guys? Down in front of the stage, right at the front, or are you going to kick it back and relax it?
2: Oh, you're going to find us right in that pit. We're stoked.
4: Right in the middle. All of the people.
3: You might find me sleeping in a bush later. I don't know. That might be.
2: We'll see where the night takes us.
3: Yeah,
2: we'll see.
1: Why should people get down here if they're not here yet?
2: Honestly, I think the vibe is amazing. There's some great people, good music, and I think if you've never been, come, because it's my first year and having a great time.
3: Yeah, absolutely. I bought my ticket on the weekend, and I think joyous spontaneity is the greatest gift you can give yourself, so fly on down. Yeah,
4: it's not even the people who are singing the music, it's the people that are singing the music around you.
1: Who are you going to be singing along to tonight?
2: Well, last night I sang along pretty hard to Zach Top, but I'm also very stoked for Eric Church. It's going to be great.
3: I think Eric Church is going to be great, but tomorrow night, Post Malone, listen, if he does like a White Iverson cover, I will be singing my heart out. I'll be shooting, pulling up threes like Kevin Durant in the crowd. I'll be going nuts.
4: Zach Top was my favorite, but tonight's going to be great as well. So,
1: you seem to all be Eric Church fans. Can you sing us a little Eric Church for us right now?
2: All I really need is a beer in my hand.
3: Springsteen.
1: There you go. You guys are true fans. You passed the test.
3: I love you, Kirk. You're my favorite.
4: We love you, Kirk.
1: Well, thanks for dropping by. Enjoy your YQM experience, fellas.
3: Thank you so much. Have a great day.
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